0: Hello, my name is Lawrence, and I had egg and smoked salmon for breakfast. I'm Lawrence Cummings.
1: Musician?
0: Yes. So, yeah. Hello, I'm Lawrence Cummings. I'm a harpsichordist and conductor. The thing I'm looking forward to in the concert is finding some really, really special piano moments. So when you go really, really quiet, and hopefully have the audience on the edge of their seat leaning forward to become part of our world. The music we make should be an extension of ourselves, not something that we're trying to be someone else.

0: Thank you very much. Thanks. Thanks for being here, and thanks for turning on the radio and listening to us. We are a trio from Austria based in Vienna called HES. There is Stepan Flager on tenor saxophone.
1: Ovo je glas Tobiasa Vedovelija i on predstavlja svoj band.
0: Martin Eberle on trumpet. And my name is Tobias Vedovelli. We just started with a first song by Stepan Flager. It's called In Denial, and we're going to continue with another composition by Martin Eberle, which is called Per Aspera ad Astra.

Thank you very much. We're going to continue now with the next song, another composition by Stepan Flager. And it's about a dream. And Stepan met a pretty famous jazz piano player and composer who unfortunately already passed away years ago, and talked about jazz and music in general. And the only thing he remembers about the dream actually is the place where they met. And it was a harbor which is called Port Ivi Tivi.

0: thank you very much. This was a tune called Port Ivitivi. Maybe you've guessed the influence or the person that Stepan actually met in his dream. I think if you know his music and if you have listened to this song, you might know. So there's a next pretty influential musician and composer actually in my life, or was in my life, or still is. She's still working a lot and composing a lot.
1: Tobias Vedoveli nas upoznaje sa sljedećom kompozicijom.
0: Her name is actually Maria Schneider. She's a famous
1: Govori da je veliki utjecaj na njega i imala i ima Maria Schneider.
0: About her,
1: i da je ova pesma o njoj.
0: And it's called Schneiderlein. It's a homage to her.

0: Thank you very much. Those were two compositions, actually, that I wrote. The first one, as I introduced, was a tune called Schneiderlein for Maria Schneider. And the second one was a tune called Weird. We're now going to continue with another song that I wrote, actually. It's kind of dedicated to another composer who passed away even longer, actually. He might be the greatest one. He's called Johann Sebastian Bach.
1: To bi sve doveli i nam predstave sljedeću kompoziciju koja je inspirisana Johannom Sebastianom Bachom.
0: The song is inspired by six suites that Bach wrote for the cello, and I tried to play them as well.
1: Inspirisana je svitama za violoncello.
0: Got into improvisation, and then this song turned out, and its name is Cello Suite.
1: Zato se zove Svita za čelo.

Thank you. Thank you very much. These were two compositions by Stepan Flager. The first one was called Better Hope, and the second one was called, or is called, Wider Perspective. Thanks for listening to this radio program, and thanks for coming out and being part of this concert. We're going to play one more song now, and then we're done for the night. Thanks again. Thank you very much. This man here to my right side on the saxophone is Stepan Flager. And to my left on trumpet, Martin Eberle. My name is Tobias Vedovelli, and we're gonna, thanks. And we're gonna play one last song, and it's called Post Böse. Enjoy.